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6: There's still a slight chance of another shot of rain tonight, otherwise partly cloudy with a low of 59. East-northeast winds 5 to 10 miles per hour. Tomorrow, back to mostly sunny with a high of 84. East-southeast winds increasing to 5 to 15 miles per hour. Friday night, increasing clouds, a 50% chance of rain, with a thunderstorm also possible after midnight. A low Friday night around 63.

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1: There's still a slight chance of another shot of rain tonight, otherwise partly cloudy with a low of 59. East-northeast winds 5 to 10 miles per hour. Tomorrow, back to mostly sunny with a high of 84. East-southeast winds increasing to 5 to 15 miles per hour. Friday night, increasing clouds, a 50% chance of rain, with a thunderstorm also possible after midnight. A low Friday night around 63.

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1: ABC News, I'm Dave Packard. Sources tell ABC News that accused CEO killer Luigi Mangione plans to plead guilty to federal charges during a court conference tomorrow. This just weeks before the start of his state murder trial. ABC News legal analyst Dan Abrams says could be part of a defense strategy.
2: If he was ever going to have an argument about double jeopardy, this is the way to do it. Plead guilty in the federal case, make an argument in New York State where it's very protective against double jeopardy, that he shouldn't be tried again.
1: Alarming reports about dangerous conditions on board the USS Abraham Lincoln aircraft carrier. It's serving a record-long deployment in the Middle East, more than 250 days without a port stop. Family members have told the Military Times that some sailors have tried to jump overboard. Hawaii is preparing for Tropical Storm Lala that has just officially formed and is heading toward the islands with winds of about 70 miles per hour. This is ABC News. New findings in the Ryanair Boeing 737 flight in which a passenger was partially sucked out of a broken window last month before fellow passengers pulled him back in.
3: When the Boeing 737 took off, passengers and crew reported abnormal engine vibrations that got worse over 9 minutes before what was described by some on board as an explosion. When a window was shattered, the plane depressurized and a man was partially sucked out before being pulled back in. The NTSB saying it found multiple fan blades broke and punctured the plane. The blade showed signs of metal fatigue even though they had been inspected in May. The NTSB says it is aware of other fan blade issues on 737s and is looking to see if there's a connection. Alex Stone, ABC News.
1: The White House announced a new effort to fight transshipment rerouting of exports through third nations to avoid U.S. tariffs. White House Trade Advisor Peter Navarro says such schemes add to $26 billion of lost tax revenue for the U.S. Dave Packer, ABC News.
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13: There's still a slight chance of another shot of rain tonight, otherwise partly cloudy with a low of 59. East-northeast winds 5 to 10 miles per hour. Tomorrow, back to mostly sunny with a high of 84. East-southeast winds increasing to 5 to 15 miles per hour. Friday night, increasing clouds, a 50% chance of rain, with a thunderstorm also possible after midnight. A low Friday night around 63.

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2: There's still a slight chance of another shot of rain tonight, otherwise partly cloudy with a low of 59. East-northeast winds 5 to 10 miles per hour. Tomorrow, back to mostly sunny with a high of 84. East-southeast winds increasing to 5 to 15 miles per hour. Friday night, increasing clouds, a 50% chance of rain, with a thunderstorm also possible after midnight. A low Friday night around 63.

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2: ABC News, I'm Dave Packer. The Kennedy Center board filled with President Trump's handpicked appointees, voted today to close a famed cultural institution for 2 years for renovations and again to add Trump's name to the facade. That says a congressional Democrat who's an ex officio member of the board. The facade, she said, would read the John F. Kennedy Memorial Center for the Performing Arts, restored and renovated by President Donald J. Trump. Drought in the West, Lake Mead along Arizona-Nevada border is now at historic low levels. Senior research scientist at Utah State University Center for Colorado River Studies, Jack Schmidt.
3: The combination of having very little water in the reservoirs at the same time that we're not being bailed out by a wet year means that we're in the crisis today.
2: Sources tell ABC News that accused CEO killer Luigi Mangione plans to plead guilty to federal charges during a court conference tomorrow. This is ABC News. A federal judge today going through documents pertaining to the Epstein files one by one, asking the Justice Department about its redactions. The same judge ruled in June that DOJ redactions violated the Epstein Files Transparency Act. ABC's Peter Haralambos reports.
4: The first one are a batch of notes and emails where the names have been redacted. He didn't think there was enough documentation about why those names had to be redacted to prove they were actually victims as opposed to associates of Epstein. The second batch of documents relate to the FBI's interview of this woman who made unsubstantiated allegations against President Trump. The DOJ released the FBI reports about those interviews, but not the underlying notes. And now the judge wants to know why, under the Epstein Files Transparency Act, the DOJ believes they can withhold the handwritten notes.
2: The death toll from Monday's earthquake in Colombia now topping 270. Officials say 170 buildings collapsed. Dave Packer, ABC News.
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6: There's still a slight chance of another shot of rain tonight, otherwise partly cloudy with a low of 59. East-northeast winds 5 to 10 miles per hour. Tomorrow, back to mostly sunny with a high of 84. East-southeast winds increasing to 5 to 15 miles per hour. Friday night, increasing clouds, a 50% chance of rain, with a thunderstorm also possible after midnight, a low Friday night around 63.

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4: This is the first thing you'd be doing. 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
5: There's still a slight chance of another shot of rain tonight, otherwise partly cloudy with a low of 59. East-northeast winds 5 to 10 miles per hour. Tomorrow, back to mostly sunny with a high of 84. East-southeast winds increasing to 5 to 15 miles per hour. Friday night, increasing clouds, a 50% chance of rain, with a thunderstorm also possible after midnight. A low Friday night around 63.

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1: ABC News, I'm Dave Packer. A record-long deployment for the carrier USS Abraham Lincoln. It stationed in the Middle East and at sea for nearly 9 months, and now reports sailors are at the breaking point. Editor-in-Chief of the Military Times and Marine Corps veteran J.D. Simpkins.
2: I think the last time some of these sailors have stepped on solid ground was in December. That's absolutely insane. To go that long without a port call, without any type of mental refresh. And we're talking about doing that amid combat operations, which are extremely frantic.
1: CENTCOM tonight saying that the sailors and Marines of the Abraham Lincoln Carrier Strike Group remain resilient and resolved. Sources say it's expected that a guilty plea will be announced in connection with the federal prosecution of Luigi Mangione during a conference scheduled for federal court tomorrow. But that's not a final decision. Evacuations tonight in Ohio's Hamilton County as floodwaters rise along the Whitewater River. This is ABC News. Flock is addressing surveillance concerns over its cameras that scan and log every license plate into a nationwide database.
3: The CEO of Flock announcing big changes to its system in a video posted on its website.
4: These changes fall into three big areas: privacy, security, and accountability. Together, they mark a new chapter for Flock.
3: In a pre-recorded statement sent to ABC News, CEO Garrett Langley says Flock will change the default data retention period from 30 days to 7 days. And in the next few weeks, the company will roll out something called evidence mode, which will allow detectives to preserve data as evidence for an active investigation.
5: Jacqueline Lee, ABC News, Los Angeles.
1: Nearly 30,000 pounds of raw beef from South America have been recalled in Florida and Texas after entering the U.S. without required inspections. The Department of Agriculture said the products have user freeze-by dates between September 15th and the 20th. I'm Dave Packer, ABC News.
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12: There's still a slight chance of another shot of rain tonight, otherwise partly cloudy with a low of 59. East-northeast winds 5 to 10 miles per hour. Tomorrow, back to mostly sunny with a high of 84. East-southeast winds increasing to 5 to 15 miles per hour. Friday night, increasing clouds, a 50% chance of rain with a thunderstorm also possible after midnight. A low Friday night around 63.

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4: There's still a slight chance of another shot of rain tonight, otherwise partly cloudy with a low of 59. East-northeast winds 5 to 10 miles per hour. Tomorrow, back to mostly sunny with a high of 84. East-southeast winds increasing to 5 to 15 miles per hour. Friday night, increasing clouds, a 50% chance of rain, with a thunderstorm also possible after midnight. A low Friday night around 63.

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1: ABC News, I'm Dave Blacker. A possible change in a plea in a major murder case.
2: Just weeks before his state murder trial, sources say accused CEO killer Luigi Mangione plans to plead guilty in federal court. Sources tell ABC News the dramatic announcement is set for tomorrow at a hearing in downtown Manhattan.
1: ABC's Matt Rivers. Alarming reports about dangerous conditions on board the USS Abraham Lincoln aircraft carrier, including extreme exhaustion at serving a record-long deployment in the Middle East, more than 250 days without a port stop. Evacuations tonight in Ohio's Hamilton County as floodwaters rise along the Whitewater River. And Indiana Governor Mike Braun declaring a statewide disaster emergency today with floodwaters up to some rooftops. Vandalism at the World War II Memorial in Washington, D.C. Red paint on the walls and something poured into the fountain that made it bubble. Crews could be seen washing the paint this evening and trying to remove the suds. This is ABC News. A United flight about to take off at Chicago's O'Hare Airport suddenly aborted when pilots reported two blown tires. ABC's Will Reeve.
3: The terrifying emergency on takeoff at Chicago's busy O'Hare Airport.
4: 455 is rejecting the takeoff. No assistance required at this time. Standby for additional.
5: Definitely blew a tire.
3: A packed United 737 jet heading to Phoenix with 167 people on board, thundering down the runway at 115 miles per hour when it suddenly blew two main gear tires.
5: We saw lots of chunks of tire going down the runway.
3: The pilots slamming on the brakes, aborting takeoff, that jet screeching to a halt. Passengers forced to evacuate by stairs right there on the runway. Buses transporting them back to the terminal.
1: A federal judge today postponed a hearing to decide if social media influencers Andrew and Tristan Tate should stay in a Florida jail while fighting extradition to the UK, where they face rape and sex trafficking charges. Dave Packer, ABC News.
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6: There's still a slight chance of another shot of rain tonight, otherwise partly cloudy with a low of 59. East-northeast winds 5 to 10 miles per hour. Tomorrow, back to mostly sunny with a high of 84. East-southeast winds increasing to 5 to 15 miles per hour. Friday night, increasing clouds, a 50% chance of rain, with a thunderstorm also possible after midnight. A low Friday night around 63.

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1: There's still a slight chance of another shot of rain tonight, otherwise partly cloudy with a low of 59. East-northeast winds 5 to 10 miles per hour. Tomorrow, back to mostly sunny with a high of 84. East-southeast winds increasing to 5 to 15 miles per hour. Friday night, increasing clouds, a 50% chance of rain, with a thunderstorm also possible after midnight. A low Friday night around 63.

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2: From ABC News, I'm Stephanie Officer. The number of critical U.S. air defense missiles is extremely low, including those used in Patriot missile systems, according to a government report. ABC's Rachel Scott.
3: According to one estimate, the war has used up two-thirds of America's Patriot missiles and more than a half of its long-range missile interceptors. Sources tell ABC News the president backed away from his latest major threat against Iran, in part after his top advisors warned about the potential impact a major escalation would have on the interceptor stockpile. Iran mocking the president for repeatedly abandoning his threats. The regime's top negotiator calling it theater diplomacy on loop and a failed strategy.
2: New York State police are searching for the man they believe killed his 70-year-old father in Orange County, then lit his house on fire, allegedly trying to cover it up. Officials found 70-year-old Robert Ryan Thursday evening after firefighters extinguished the blaze. Now the manhunt is on for 32-year-old Thomas David Ryan. His sister tells ABC News it's something their family feared for a long time, saying Ryan has severe mental illness and went off his medication. Authorities believe he's driving a 2016 gray Toyota Prius with New York license plate HNH7671. He's considered armed and dangerous. Police urging anyone who sees him not to approach and to immediately call 911. Hot and humid weather on the East Coast. Dangerous fire conditions out west.
4: For Las Vegas, Nevada, out towards the southwest, the desert southwest, ninth day in a row that they're dealing with extreme heat warnings. That includes areas of Phoenix, 112, Palm Springs, 109. Salt Lake City is under that, too, 102 degrees. And the heat in the west persists all the way through the weekend. Salt Lake City, 101, 101 Saturday, 99 on your Sunday. And then Billings, 95, 101, just unusually hot.
2: Wendy's worker in Massachusetts looking forward to starting freshman year at Yale this fall, all because his employers decided to help fund his education. 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
8: Partly cloudy overnight with a low of 59 degrees. East-northeast winds 5 to 10 miles per hour. Friday, mostly sunny, a high of 84. East-southeast winds at 5 to 15. Friday night, increasing clouds, a 50% chance of rain with a thunderstorm also possible after midnight, a low of 63. Saturday, mostly cloudy early with a 60% chance of rain in the morning, possibly a thunderstorm in the afternoon.

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1: Partly cloudy overnight with a low of 59 degrees. East-northeast winds 5 to 10 miles per hour. Friday, mostly sunny, a high of 84. East-southeast winds at 5 to 15. Friday night, increasing clouds, a 50% chance of rain with a thunderstorm also possible after midnight, a low of 63. Saturday, mostly cloudy early with a 60% chance of rain in the morning, possibly a thunderstorm in the afternoon.

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2: From ABC News, I'm Stephanie Officer. The number of critical U.S. air defense missiles is extremely low, including those used in Patriot missile systems, according to a government report. ABC's Rachel Scott.
3: According to one estimate, the war has used up two-thirds of America's Patriot missiles and more than a half of its long-range missile interceptors. Sources tell ABC News the president backed away from his latest major threat against Iran, in part after his top advisors warned about the potential impact a major escalation would have on the interceptor stockpile. Iran mocking the president for repeatedly abandoning his threats, the regime's top negotiator calling it theater diplomacy on loop and a failed strategy.
2: New York State police are searching for the man they believe killed his 70-year-old father in Orange County, then lit his house on fire, allegedly trying to cover it up. Officials found 70-year-old Robert Ryan Thursday evening after firefighters extinguished the blaze. Now the manhunt is on for 32-year-old Thomas David Ryan. His sister tells ABC News it's something their family feared for a long time, saying Ryan has severe mental illness and went off his medication. Authorities believe he's driving a 2016 gray Toyota Prius with New York license plate HNH-7671. He's considered armed and dangerous, police urging anyone who sees him not to approach and to immediately call 911. Hot and humid weather on the East Coast, dangerous fire conditions out west.
4: For Las Vegas, Nevada, out towards the southwest, the desert southwest, ninth day in a row that they're dealing with extreme heat warnings. That includes areas of Phoenix, 112, Palm Springs, 109. Salt Lake City is under that, too, 102 degrees. And the heat in the west persists all the way through the weekend. Salt Lake City, 101, 101 Saturday, 99 on your Sunday. And then Billings, 95, 101, just unusually hot.
2: Wendy's worker in Massachusetts looking forward to starting freshman year at Yale this fall, all because his employers decided to help fund his education. You're listening to ABC News.
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5: 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As Minnesota's weather authority, we take the time to explain why we'll see sunshine in the morning and storms in the afternoon.
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2: 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Partly cloudy overnight with a low of 59 degrees. East-northeast winds 5 to 10 miles per hour. Friday, mostly sunny, a high of 84. East-southeast winds at 5 to 15. Friday night, increasing clouds, a 50% chance of rain with a thunderstorm also possible after midnight, a low of 63. Saturday, mostly cloudy early with a 60% chance of rain in the morning, possibly a thunderstorm in the afternoon.

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1: Partly cloudy overnight with a low of 59 degrees. East-northeast winds 5 to 10 miles per hour. Friday, mostly sunny, a high of 84. East-southeast winds at 5 to 15. Friday night, increasing clouds, a 50% chance of rain with a thunderstorm also possible after midnight, a low of 63. Saturday, mostly cloudy early with a 60% chance of rain in the morning, possibly a thunderstorm in the afternoon.

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1: From ABC News, I'm Stephanie Officer. The number of critical U.S. air defense missiles is extremely low, including those used in Patriot missile systems, according to a government report. ABC's Rachel Scott.
2: According to one estimate, the war has used up two-thirds of America's Patriot missiles and more than a half of its long-range missile interceptors. Sources tell ABC News the president backed away from his latest major threat against Iran, in part after his top advisors warned about the potential impact a major escalation would have on the interceptor stockpile. Iran mocking the president for repeatedly abandoning his threats. The regime's top negotiator calling it theater diplomacy on loop and a failed strategy.
1: New York State police are searching for the man they believe killed his 70-year-old father in Orange County, then lit his house on fire, allegedly trying to cover it up. Officials found 70-year-old Robert Ryan Thursday evening after firefighters extinguished the blaze. Now the manhunt is on for 32-year-old Thomas David Ryan. His sister tells ABC News it's something their family feared for a long time, saying Ryan has severe mental illness and went off his medication. Authorities believe he's driving a 2016 gray Toyota Prius with New York license plate HNH7671. He's considered armed and dangerous. Police urging anyone who sees him not to approach and to immediately call 911. Hot and humid weather on the East Coast, dangerous fire conditions out west.
3: For Las Vegas, Nevada, out towards the southwest, the desert southwest, ninth day in a row that they're dealing with extreme heat warnings. That includes areas of Phoenix, 112, Palm Springs, 109. Salt Lake City is under that, too, 102 degrees. And the heat in the west persists all the way through the weekend. Salt Lake City, 101, 101 Saturday, 99 on your Sunday. And then Billings, 95, 101, just unusually hot.
1: Wendy's worker in Massachusetts looking forward to starting freshman year at Yale this fall, all because his employers decided to help fund his education. 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
8: Partly cloudy overnight with a low of 59 degrees. East-northeast winds 5 to 10 miles per hour. Friday, mostly sunny, a high of 84. East-southeast winds at 5 to 15. Friday night, increasing clouds, a 50% chance of rain with a thunderstorm also possible after midnight, a low of 63. Saturday, mostly cloudy early with a 60% chance of rain in the morning, possibly a thunderstorm in the afternoon.

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2: Partly cloudy overnight with a low of 59 degrees. East-northeast winds 5 to 10 miles per hour. Friday, mostly sunny, a high of 84. East-southeast winds at 5 to 15. Friday night, increasing clouds, a 50% chance of rain with a thunderstorm also possible after midnight, a low of 63. Saturday, mostly cloudy early with a 60% chance of rain in the morning, possibly a thunderstorm in the afternoon.

0: country, man.
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0: It's always on 5 in Margaritaville, come to think of it.
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1: From ABC News, I'm Stephanie Officer. The number of critical U.S. air defense missiles is extremely low, including those used in Patriot missile systems, according to a government report. ABC's Rachel Scott.
2: According to one estimate, the war has used up two-thirds of America's Patriot missiles and more than a half of its long-range missile interceptors. Sources tell ABC News the president backed away from his latest major threat against Iran, in part after his top advisors warned about the potential impact a major escalation would have on the interceptor stockpile. Iran mocking the president for repeatedly abandoning his threats. The regime's top negotiator calling it theater diplomacy on loop and a failed strategy.
1: New York State police are searching for the man they believe killed his 70-year-old father in Orange County, then lit his house on fire, allegedly trying to cover it up. Officials found 70-year-old Robert Ryan Thursday evening after firefighters extinguished the blaze. Now the manhunt is on for 32-year-old Thomas David Ryan. His sister tells ABC News it's something their family feared for a long time, saying Ryan has severe mental illness and went off his medication. Authorities believe he's driving a 2016 gray Toyota Prius with New York license plate HNH-7671. He's considered armed and dangerous, police urging anyone who sees him not to approach and to immediately call 911. Hot and humid weather on the East Coast, dangerous fire conditions out west.
3: For Las Vegas, Nevada, out towards the southwest, the desert southwest, ninth day in a row that they're dealing with extreme heat warnings. That includes areas of Phoenix, 112, Palm Springs, 109. Salt Lake City is under that, too, 102 degrees. And the heat in the west persists all the way through the weekend. Salt Lake City, 101, 101 Saturday, 99 on your Sunday. And then Billings, 95, 101, just unusually hot.
1: Wendy's worker in Massachusetts looking forward to starting freshman year at Yale this fall, all because his employers decided to help fund his education. You're listening to ABC News.
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6: Partly cloudy overnight with a low of 59 degrees. East-northeast winds 5 to 10 miles per hour. Friday, mostly sunny, a high of 84. East-southeast winds at 5 to 15. Friday night, increasing clouds, a 50% chance of rain with a thunderstorm also possible after midnight, a low of 63. Saturday, mostly cloudy early with a 60% chance of rain in the morning, possibly a thunderstorm in the afternoon.

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4: This is the first thing you'd be doing. 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
5: Partly cloudy overnight with a low of 59 degrees. East-northeast winds 5 to 10 miles per hour. Friday, mostly sunny, a high of 84. East-southeast winds at 5 to 15. Friday night, increasing clouds, a 50% chance of rain with a thunderstorm also possible after midnight, a low of 63. Saturday, mostly cloudy early with a 60% chance of rain in the morning, possibly a thunderstorm in the afternoon.

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2: From ABC News, I'm Stephanie Officer. The number of critical U.S. air defense missiles is extremely low, including those used in Patriot missile systems, according to a government report. ABC's Rachel Scott.
3: According to one estimate, the war has used up two-thirds of America's Patriot missiles and more than a half of its long-range missile interceptors. Sources tell ABC News the president backed away from his latest major threat against Iran, in part after his top advisors warned about the potential impact a major escalation would have on the interceptor stockpile. Iran mocking the president for repeatedly abandoning his threats. The regime's top negotiator calling it theater diplomacy on loop and a failed strategy.
2: New York State police are searching for the man they believe killed his 70-year-old father in Orange County, then lit his house on fire, allegedly trying to cover it up. Officials found 70-year-old Robert Ryan Thursday evening after firefighters extinguished the blaze. Now the manhunt is on for 32-year-old Thomas David Ryan. His sister tells ABC News it's something their family feared for a long time, saying Ryan has severe mental illness and went off his medication. Authorities believe he's driving a 2016 gray Toyota Prius with New York license plate HNH7671. He's considered armed and dangerous. Police urging anyone who sees him not to approach and to immediately call 911. Hot and humid weather on the East Coast, dangerous fire conditions out west.
4: For Las Vegas, Nevada, out towards the southwest, the desert southwest, ninth day in a row that they're dealing with extreme heat warnings. That includes areas of Phoenix, 112, Palm Springs, 109. Salt Lake City is under that, too, 102 degrees. And the heat in the west persists all the way through the weekend. Salt Lake City, 101, 101 Saturday, 99 on your Sunday. And then Billings, 95, 101, just unusually hot.
2: Wendy's worker in Massachusetts looking forward to starting freshman year at Yale this fall, all because his employers decided to help fund his education. You're listening to ABC News.
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10: 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Partly cloudy overnight with a low of 59 degrees. East-northeast winds 5 to 10 miles per hour. Friday, mostly sunny, a high of 84. East-southeast winds at 5 to 15. Friday night, increasing clouds, a 50% chance of rain with a thunderstorm also possible after midnight, a low of 63. Saturday, mostly cloudy early with a 60% chance of rain in the morning, possibly a thunderstorm in the afternoon.

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2: Partly cloudy overnight with a low of 59 degrees. East-northeast winds 5 to 10 miles per hour. Friday, mostly sunny, a high of 84. East-southeast winds at 5 to 15. Friday night, increasing clouds, a 50% chance of rain with a thunderstorm also possible after midnight, a low of 63. Saturday, mostly cloudy early with a 60% chance of rain in the morning, possibly a thunderstorm in the afternoon.

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1: From ABC News, I'm Stephanie Officer. The number of critical U.S. air defense missiles is extremely low, including those used in Patriot missile systems, according to a government report. ABC's Rachel Scott.
2: According to one estimate, the war has used up two-thirds of America's Patriot missiles and more than a half of its long-range missile interceptors. Sources tell ABC News the president backed away from his latest major threat against Iran, in part after his top advisors warned about the potential impact a major escalation would have on the interceptor stockpile. Iran mocking the president for repeatedly abandoning his threats. The regime's top negotiator calling it theater diplomacy on loop and a failed strategy.
1: New York State police are searching for the man they believe killed his 70-year-old father in Orange County, then lit his house on fire, allegedly trying to cover it up. Officials found 70-year-old Robert Ryan Thursday evening after firefighters extinguished the blaze. Now the manhunt is on for 32-year-old Thomas David Ryan. His sister tells ABC News it's something their family feared for a long time, saying Ryan has severe mental illness and went off his medication. Authorities believe he's driving a 2016 gray Toyota Prius with New York license plate HNH7671. He's considered armed and dangerous, police urging anyone who sees him not to approach and to immediately call 911. Hot and humid weather on the East Coast, dangerous fire conditions out west.
3: For Las Vegas, Nevada, out towards the southwest, the desert southwest, ninth day in a row that they're dealing with extreme heat warnings. That includes areas of Phoenix, 112, Palm Springs, 109. Salt Lake City is under that, too, 102 degrees. And the heat in the west persists all the way through the weekend. Salt Lake City, 101, 101 Saturday, 99 on your Sunday. And then Billings, 95, 101, just unusually hot.
1: Wendy's worker in Massachusetts looking forward to starting freshman year at Yale this fall, all because his employers decided to help fund his education. You're listening to ABC News.
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16: Good morning. The forecast for Friday, mostly sunny, a high of 84, east-southeast winds 5 to 15 miles per hour. Tonight, increasing clouds, a 50% chance of rain. Thunderstorms also possible after midnight with a low of 63. Tomorrow, rain likely in the morning with a thunderstorm also possible. Then a slight chance of showers and thunderstorms in the afternoon. Otherwise, mostly cloudy Saturday with a high near 80 degrees.

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4: Good morning. The forecast for Friday, mostly sunny, a high of 84, east-southeast winds 5 to 15 miles per hour. Tonight, increasing clouds, a 50% chance of rain. Thunderstorms also possible after midnight with a low of 63. Tomorrow, rain likely in the morning with a thunderstorm also possible, then a slight chance of showers and thunderstorms in the afternoon. Otherwise, mostly cloudy Saturday with a high near 80 degrees.

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1: Good morning. The forecast for Friday, mostly sunny, a high of 84, east-southeast winds 5 to 15 miles per hour. Tonight, increasing clouds, a 50% chance of rain. Thunderstorms also possible after midnight with a low of 63. Tomorrow, rain likely in the morning with a thunderstorm also possible, then a slight chance of showers and thunderstorms in the afternoon. Otherwise, mostly cloudy Saturday with a high near 80 degrees.

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1: ABC News, I'm Sherry Preston. More rain in the forecast for parts of the Ohio Valley and Midwest, already inundated with rain. Water rescues continuing around the clock. Indiana Governor Mike DeBraun issuing an emergency declaration. A move in the case against Luigi Mangione.
2: Just weeks before his state murder trial, sources say accused CEO killer Luigi Mangione plans to plead guilty in federal court. Sources tell ABC News the dramatic announcement is set forth at a hearing in downtown Manhattan. Mangione faces two federal counts of stalking, resulting in the death of United Healthcare CEO Brian Thompson, gunned down in Manhattan in 2024.
1: ABC's Matt Rivers. Defense Secretary Pete Hegseth says reports of sailors trying to jump overboard the USS Abraham Lincoln aircraft carrier are completely misinterpreted. The accounts printed in the Navy Times and Stars and Stripes. President Trump plans to highlight his record on crime and safety during a visit to Long Island, New York today. He'll visit the Nassau County Police Academy. This is ABC News.
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6: Superstation K106, a weather update. Increasing clouds today, a high of 83. Tonight, a 50% chance of showers after midnight, possibly thunderstorms mixed in. Otherwise, mostly cloudy, low of 62. Tomorrow, a 60% chance of showers and thunderstorms, then gradually becoming mostly sunny, a high of 80. Currently 59 degrees at 6:04 at the Big Show.
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6: 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I have great news. We made it to Friday. First week back after a month off when we're already through it. Hallelujah. 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

0: Superstation K106, Morgan Wallen, don't we? 608 at the Big Show on a Friday morning. What a morning indeed. 59 degrees, pretty nice way to start our day. Looking forward to what I hope is a straightforward Friday. I tell you what, we're already off to a really, really nice start. Community calendar, sports and weather update at 6:30. It's Friday. New Music Friday is back. Hear New Music Friday today at 6:40, again at 8:50, and then during the drive at 5 with CJ this evening. 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

0: K106, Riley Green, Think As You Drunk at 6:30, now at the big show. Good morning, I'm Corey Tackman. Let's take a look at our K106 community calendar. Women's Open AA Recovery Meeting meets this morning. And every Friday morning in person at 10:30 at Motley Free Methodist Church lower level. All women are welcome. Hey, look at this. Bluffton Hometown Days today and tomorrow. Movie in the park tonight at 8, fireworks at 9:30. Things get started at DJ's Powerhouse at 5 for the parking lot party. And then fun all day tomorrow, including the parade at 3, the street dance at 8. What else is going on this weekend? More celebrations. 54th annual Watermelon Day in Vining tomorrow. Things get going at 8 with Run for the Melon, the Jacob Quam 3v3 basketball tournament's happening. 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Details on Facebook. 55th annual Perham Pioneer Festival is Saturday and Sunday with a free will donation entrance. 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Stronger Together Project, a free community youth mental health and anti-bullying event hosted by the Park Rapids Lions, is tomorrow at the Park Rapids Century Elementary School gym from 2 until 7. 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Again, details for that and every event listed on social media. I do want to look ahead because we've got a busy broadcast schedule tomorrow. We've got amateur baseball, Bluffton versus Bemidji, 11:45 pregame, noontime first pitch on KWAD. The Vikings and Giants play a preseason game tomorrow, 11 o'clock pregame, noontime kickoff here in the Superstation K106. More amateur baseball coverage, New York Mills versus Perham, 3:45 pregame, 4 o'clock first pitch, Superstation K106. The Twins and Phillies play with a 5:30 pregame tomorrow and a 6:10 first pitch on KWAD. And at some point tomorrow, there will be a third amateur baseball game as well. Going to be a busy, busy day tomorrow. How about our weather today? 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
0: Superstation K106 weather update. Increasing clouds today, a high of 83. Tonight, a 50% chance of showers and thunderstorms, mostly cloudy, low of 62. Tomorrow, a 60% chance of showers and thunderstorms early, then gradually becoming mostly sunny, a high of 80. Currently 57 degrees. It's 6:33 at the Big Show.
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0: Superstation K106, Lauren Elena, Chase Matthew, All My Exes, Thomas Rhett, Jordan Davis before that, but Ain't a Bad Life at 6:50. This is the Big Show. Good morning. I'm Corey Tackman. 10 minutes out from a news, I said that like a Canadian, 10 minutes out from a news, sports, and weather update, and later we'll phone them up. You know what I mean? It is a National Tattoo Removal Day. I guess if that's what you need to do, then go ahead and do that. Celebrate responsibly, I guess. Celebrate responsibly so you don't need to have tattoo removal later. You can just keep the tattoo. Well, I've got a tattoo planned for if the Lynx win a championship. Oh, also coming up, there's trouble at a Morgan Wallen concert, and for the first time in a long time, it wasn't Morgan Wallen. See what somebody was doing at a Morgan Wallen concert? It was pretty gross. Coming up next, Superstation K106.
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18: Jason Reed was taken into custody in North Carolina earlier this week. Tara Lynch joins us now this morning live from M&T Bank Stadium. And Tara, you actually were following this story from the very beginning, and you heard from that victim recently.
17: Tim and Amy, I was actually messaging with the victim overnight. Troy Grevelding, he tells me that he knew about this arrest, but he was still frustrated and confused why Jason Reed wasn't taken into custody last month at the concert right here at the bank.

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1: ABC News, I'm Sherry Preston. Accused CEO killer Luigi Mangione expected to plead guilty today to federal stalking charges related to the murder of UnitedHealthcare CEO Brian Thompson. Outside the courthouse, ABC chief investigative correspondent Aaron Katursky.
2: Mangione has maintained he is not guilty, but sources tell ABC News he is prepared to change his plea as he faces a mountain of evidence, including video of Thompson's murder, the killer approaching from behind and shooting him in the back. Police also said they pulled the murder weapon from his bag.
1: Mangione still faces murder and gun charges in state court. More rain overnight in parts of the Midwest, already facing flooding. Indiana under a state of emergency. Ohio also dealing with high water rescues and evacuations. A late summer heat wave gripping the central plains and southeast. 97 million Americans could face dangerous temperatures this weekend. Democrats demanding an investigation into reports that the crew of the USS Abraham Lincoln has been at sea so long, 200 days without a port call. This is ABC News.
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5: Good morning. Let's take a look at Superstation K106 news headlines early on this Friday, the 14th of August. The woman found dead in a house fire near Parker's Prairie this week has been identified. The Otter Tail County Sheriff's Office said 77-year-old Paulette Venske was found dead after authorities responded to a report of a house explosion northwest of Parker's Prairie Tuesday morning. Otter Tail County Sheriff's deputies say Venske was a resident of the home. A family dog is missing and presumed to have died in the incident. One Henning firefighter was injured in the initial response to the scene. The sheriff's office said the fireman was treated and released from a hospital. No other injuries were reported. While the investigation is ongoing, authorities do not suspect foul play. 2 people were injured in a head-on collision in Henning, according to the Minnesota State Patrol. Just before 2 o'clock Wednesday afternoon, an SUV driven by 38-year-old Danielle Kopp of Henning was heading west on Highway 210 in Inman Township, and a pickup was heading east when the SUV lost control and crossed into the eastbound lane, resulting in a collision. Kopp was transported to Astera Health in Wadena for treatment of life-threatening injuries. Her 7-year-old passenger suffered minor injuries that were treated at the scene. The pickup driver, 57-year-old Michael True of Mankato, was not hurt. The State Patrol crash report said Kopp was not wearing a seatbelt, and alcohol is a suspected factor in the crash. And the Minnesota DNR will begin construction on Monday to upgrade the Riviera public water access on the northern shoreline of Otter Tail Lake. The access will be closed during construction and is anticipated to reopen by late October. During the closure, boaters can launch at 2 additional state access on the lake: Pelican Bay Sportsman's on the east side and Riverside on the west side of the lake. The Riviera public water access was originally developed in 1983. The PWA is heavily used by all types of boaters. The project includes completely redesigning the access space to address boater needs. More construction, this time on a public water access. That's a look at some of our news headlines early on this Friday. Have a great weekend. I'm Kyle Gittelsen for Superstation K106.
6: It's time to take a look at our sports. The Philadelphia Phillies handed the Minnesota Twins a 7-1 setback at the Field of Dreams movie site in Dyersville, Iowa last night. Both teams are off tonight and will resume their three-game series with a game tomorrow at Target Field in downtown Minneapolis. Tomorrow's first pitch will be at 6:10. It's a 5:30 pregame. 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The Iowa Cubs blew out the St. Paul Saints 10-3 in AAA baseball at Principal Park in Des Moines last night. The same two teams will play again tonight. The Vikings released their first unofficial depth chart of the preseason. As expected, Minnesota has listed Kyler Murray as the starting quarterback for tomorrow's preseason game at the New York Giants. J.J. McCarthy is the number two QB. Both Murray and McCarthy are expected to play tomorrow. Aaron Jones or Jordan Mason have been named options to start at running back. The team will fly to New Jersey today in preparation for tomorrow's noon game. It'll be an 11 o'clock pregame. 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University of Minnesota football team is now less than 3 weeks away from its season opening game at home against Eastern Illinois. Golden Gophers continue fall camp in preparation for the Thursday, September 3rd contest at Huntington Bank Stadium. The MLS regular season resumes this weekend. Minnesota United FC hopes to extend its unbeaten streak to three games when it returns to action tomorrow. The Loons are visiting Real Salt Lake. The Minnesota Lynx are looking to remain red hot. Minnesota has won 13 of its last 14 games entering tomorrow's contest. The Lynx continue their four-game road trip when they visit the Las Vegas Aces. The Minnesota Wild are teaming up with the American Red Cross to host a blood drive at Grand Casino Arena on Thursday, August 27th. All donors will receive free parking and a $15 e-card to use at a local merchant. Hours for the blood drive are from 10 to 4. And Minnesota's new pro volleyball team now has an identity. MLV Minnesota announced Wednesday the team will be called the Minnesota Forge moving forward. And hey, we've got amateur baseball on the broadcast schedule. Tomorrow on KWAD, Bluffton versus Bemidji, 11:45 pregame, 12 o'clock first pitch. New York Mills versus Perham, 3:45 pregame, 4 o'clock first pitch on the Superstation K106. And games also to follow, to be determined. That is a look at our sports.
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6: Superstation K106 weather update. Increasing clouds, high of 83. Tonight, a 50% chance of showers and thunderstorms. Mostly cloudy, low of 62. Tomorrow, a 60% chance of showers and thunderstorms. Gradually becoming mostly sunny, a high of 80. Currently 59 degrees at 7:09 at the Big Show.
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8: You know how hard it is for a man to date when they're broke? Every date I went on had to be cute. 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Ladies, if you ever on a date with a guy and is overly romantic and cute, he's poor. 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

0: Community Calendar Sports and Weather Update. That'll happen at 7:30. Boy, what a beautiful day it was yesterday. Special shout out to Wadena Rotary for their corn and chicken feed. Beautiful day. The food was delicious. Had a great time downtown in BN Park. And today, looking forward to a little company-wide golf scramble. And I don't know why I said company-wide. Just four of us from here are going to be golfing the Wadena Deer Creek Wolverine Scramble this afternoon. So look forward to seeing you there. I have golfed one time this summer, so this will be time number two. Let me tell you, I am at the peak of my performance when it comes to golf. This is how bad at golf I am. I could golf twice for an entire summer and my golf game isn't any worse. My golf game is in no worse spot than it is if I golfed once a week all summer long. So that's the kind of good I am at golf. Or the kind of bad at golf I am. What's your kind of bad? Text me, 218-631-1197. 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
11: 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In many ways,

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0: 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Zach Top, south of Sanity. It's 7:30. This is the big show. Good morning. Taking a look at our K106 community calendar. 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And every Friday morning in person at 10:30 at Motley Free Methodist Church Lower Level, all women are welcome. Bluffton Hometown Days gets underway tonight with DJ's Powerhouse Parking Lot Party at 5. There's music, there's a movie in the park, there's fireworks tonight. The parade is tomorrow at 6. And more music. 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Things get going at 8 with Run for the Melon. Also the Vining Lutheran Church Breakfast. Don't forget about the Jacob Quam 3v3 basketball tournament. The parade is at 5. There's live music all night long as well. 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Once again, social media's got your deets. Stronger Together Project, free community youth mental health and anti-bullying event. 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Time now for a Superstation K106 weather update. Increasing clouds today, a high of 83. Tonight, a 50% chance of showers and thunderstorms. Otherwise, mostly cloudy, low of 62. Tomorrow, a 60% chance of showers and thunderstorms early, but gradually becoming mostly sunny, a high of 80. It's a nice morning again, 61 degrees, and it's 7:33 at the Big Show.
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0: Superstation K106. It's Luke Combs and Be By You, 7:39. And holy buckets, we get to check things out at Neighbors Ford of Park Rapids. Clayton, what's going on this morning?
1: Beautiful morning. Beautiful morning up here. It's, a good day to close out that summer, right?
0: A good day. I know. It's sad to think that that's where we're at, but it's happening quickly, isn't it?
1: Oh, for sure. Yeah, that when once the fall sports get started with practice and whatnot, I know that's, I think it's next week.
0: Yes, it is.
1: Yeah, it kind of starts the inevitable, I guess, right?
0: It sure does. What's going on at Neighbors Ford, Clayton, that we need to know?
1: Well, we're still in the middle of a summer sales event from Ford Motor Company, where we've got $3,000 rebates on just about everything that we've got on the lot. 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
0: Anything else happening we need to know?
1: Well, order banks are open now for just about everything in the 27 F-150s actually opened last week.
0: So, nice.
1: Yeah, it's time to start ordering what you're looking for, and get it any way you want it. I guess that's kind of how we look at it.
0: Well, let's make it happen then, Clayton. How can somebody find you? How can somebody take advantage of Neighbors Ford?
1: Absolutely. 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
0: Going to be a beautiful day. Enjoy it. We'll talk to you soon.
1: Absolutely. Thank you.
0: Clayton with Neighbors Ford of Park Rapids. It's 7:41. 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

0: is the big show, which means we're 8 short minutes away from a news, sports, and weather update happening just after 8 o'clock. 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
2: ABC News, I'm Sherry Preston. This morning, the man accused of gunning down healthcare CEO Brian Thompson is expected to plead guilty to federal stalking charges. The line outside the courtroom for Luigi Mangione's hearing are already long, and he won't be in the courtroom for hours. At least three people have been killed in the latest round of torrential flooding across the Midwest and Ohio Valley. ABC's Alex Perez is in Richmond, Indiana.
3: In Kentucky, torrential rains turn streets into rivers. In Indiana, the National Guard called in after the governor declared a statewide disaster emergency following days of relentless storms. Flash flooding swallowing entire neighborhoods, roads vanishing underwater, and at least three people dead because of the severe storms.
2: Maybe those sterile flies have been working. Agriculture officials say the New World screwworm infestation that was first detected in June appears to be waning. Only three cases remain active along the Mexican border in Texas. This is ABC News.
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6: Good morning. Time to take another look at Superstation K106 News headlines. The woman found dead in a house fire near Parker's Prairie has been identified. The Otter Tail County Sheriff's Office said 77-year-old Paulette Bensky was found dead after authorities responded to a report of a house explosion northwest of Parker's Prairie Tuesday morning. Authorities say she was a resident of the home. A family dog is still missing and presumed to have died in the incident. One Henning fireman was injured in the initial response to the scene. The sheriff's office said the fireman was treated and released from a hospital. No other injuries were reported. While the investigation is ongoing, authorities do not suspect foul play. Governor Tim Walz has ordered flags at all Minnesota state buildings lowered to half staff in honor of wildfire responder Leslie R. Washington. Washington of Norvik, Alaska, died August 11th after suffering a medical emergency while assigned to the Bear Trap Fire near Ely. Washington was a member of the K River 2 tribal firefighting crew in northwest Alaska. Governor Walz praised Washington's courage and service and extended condolences to his family, community, and fellow crew members. Businesses and residents are also encouraged to lower their flags in Washington's honor. And the Minnesota Department of Natural Resources has confirmed the presence of zebra mussels in two new locations. The invasive species has been found in the LaRue Mine Pit near Nashwauk in Itasca County and in Cabacona Lake near Benedict in Hubbard County. The Hubbard County sighting was reported by the Cabacona Lake Board after the invasives were found on a rock on a sandbar. The sighting was again confirmed by the Department of Natural Resources, where invasive species specialists also found more zebra mussels near the location of the original report. More information on aquatic invasive species and how to decontaminate watercraft to reduce the risk of spreading them to other water bodies can also be found on the Minnesota Department of Natural Resources website. That's a look at some of our headlines. I'm Kyle Gilsine for the Superstation, K106.
7: It's time to take a look at our sports. The Philadelphia Phillies handed the Minnesota Twins a 7-1 setback at the Field of Dreams movie site in Dyersville, Iowa last night. 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The Iowa Cubs blew out the St. Paul Saints 10-3 in AAA baseball at Principal Park in Des Moines last night. The same two teams will play again tonight. The Vikings released their first unofficial depth chart of the preseason. As expected, Minnesota has listed Kyler Murray as the starting quarterback for tomorrow's preseason game at the New York Giants. J.J. McCarthy is the number two QB. Both Murray and McCarthy are expected to play tomorrow. Aaron Jones or Jordan Mason have been named options to start at running back. The team will fly to New Jersey today in preparation for tomorrow's noon game. It'll be an 11 o'clock pregame. 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University of Minnesota football team is now less than 3 weeks away from its season opening game at home against Eastern Illinois. Golden Gophers continue fall camp in preparation for the Thursday, September 3rd contest at Huntington Bank Stadium. The MLS regular season resumes this weekend. Minnesota United FC hopes to extend its unbeaten streak to three games when it returns to action tomorrow. The Loons are visiting Real Salt Lake. The Minnesota Lynx are looking to remain red hot. Minnesota has won 13 of its last 14 games entering tomorrow's contest. The Lynx continue their four-game road trip when they visit the Las Vegas Aces. The Minnesota Wild are teaming up with the American Red Cross to host a blood drive at Grand Casino Arena on Thursday, August 27th. All donors will receive free parking and a $15 e-card to use at a local merchant. Hours for the blood drive are from 10 to 4. And Minnesota's new pro volleyball team now has an identity. MLV Minnesota announced Wednesday the team will be called the Minnesota Forge moving forward. And hey, we've got amateur baseball on the broadcast schedule. Tomorrow on KWAD, Bluffton versus Bemidji, 11:45 pregame, 12 o'clock first pitch. New York Mills versus Perham, 3:45 pregame, 4 o'clock first pitch on the Superstation K106. And games also to follow, to be determined. That is a look at our sports.
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7: Superstation K106 weather update. We'll see increasing clouds today, a high of 83. Tonight, a 50% chance of showers and thunderstorms, mostly cloudy, low of 62. Tomorrow, a 60% chance of showers and thunderstorms, then gradually becoming mostly sunny, a high of 80. Currently, 63 degrees. 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

0: Superstation K106, Bailey Zimmerman and Chevy Silverado, 13 minutes after 8 at the Big Show. Here we go, a Friday morning catch-up with the Perm Stockyards and Tri-County Stockyards. Mitch Bartle with us again today. What's going on, Mitch?
1: Hey, we got a big sale lined up August 17th, Monday in Perm. All-class cattle sale, hog goat cheap special. Got some replacement Katahdin and hair ewes that are really nice young. Got some good hair lambs weighing 80, complete dispersion, 22 Dorper cross ewes. Been with the Dorper ram, their second time lambers, and the Dorper rams come to town also. Quite a few things there, some mini Hereford pears, and then I got a little pink gelding pony. Got some training on him August 24th, all class cattle sale, a couple Highlanders on that. 31st, dairy sale, organic hay and straw sale, 55 fancy Holstein bred heifers from Sandhill Dairy. 15 fancy Holstein bred heifers, bred black, coming out of Sabika. September 7th, Labor Day feeder sale, be 1,000 to 1,500 head feeder cattle there. Check out the website for listings there. 28th dairy sale, got a for September 28th, we're out there a little ways. 102 head of high grade Holstein dairy cows and heifers coming that day, so getting that lined up down in Tri-County. August 19th, a registered Akushi breeding bull. And got some feeder cattle getting lined up for that. The 21st is a Friday. Hog, goat, sheep, all class cattle sale, horses. And we'll bring that to you. Got 85 fancy lambs, hair lambs on there, 50 weather and ewe hair lambs, 20 pygmy billies. Got some boar nannies coming that day. The 26th of August down in Tri-County on Wednesday. The 26th will be 500 black bully heifers off grass, fancy outfits, weigh 850, 875, all pregged open. Never seen the bull coming right off grass. All the shots are already done. 170 Holstein steers going to weigh 3 to 9. 120 black heifers weigh 75 to 9. 100 black and black baldy steers weighing 750 to 850. 80 fancy Holstein steers weigh around 4. 60 fancy Holstein steers going to weigh around 4. 50 Holstein steers weigh around 7. 25 black steers and heifers weigh 7 to 8. 16 yearlings going to weigh 7 to 8. A set of Holstein steers weigh 7 to 8. And then September 2nd, we got feeder sale. I got a couple loads of yearlings going to be live in the ring, and we're going to sell about 1,000 to 1,500 head on the video. Got some front end feeder calves coming for fall delivery on there. Going to have some nice bred stock for there. And certainly, if you're looking for livestock equipment, we're a tough-built livestock dealer. 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
0: Sounds awesome. Have a great weekend, Mitch. Look forward to the update early next week.
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1: Superstation K106, it's 822. This is the big show. Let's check things out for the final time this week with Jennifer Gilson's Farmers Insurance Agency. Hello, Jen.
2: Good morning. Happy Friday. You made it.
1: We made it. All right. Let's talk about now what we were just talking about. I'm going to ask you a question. I need you to be honest with me because I have a high BS detector. And, you know, the fair listeners of Central Minnesota are going to know if you're lying, okay?
2: Okay.
1: Have you ever fallen asleep at work?
2: Not once.
1: Dang it, I really needed you to say at least once. The 30 seconds, I don't know what had came over me. I thought I really needed just one from you.
2: I just needed a quick snooze. No. Surprisingly, though, because, you know, with kids, you're tired. If you're sick and tired, that's hard. I can see where it would happen.
1: I fell asleep yesterday. I fell asleep yesterday. Yep. Went back into a little kitchenette.
2: You've got a newborn.
1: There's a couch back there, and I got comfortable. I had a little time to kill before the next thing needed to happen. I was like, I'm just going to go chill on the couch back there. And I woke up because I dropped my phone.
2: There's your problem. You let yourself sit down and get comfortable.
1: Yeah, but I didn't know that was going to happen.
2: Right. Well, in your defense, we're going to give you a pass. You got 3 kids plus a newborn.
1: Yep. Yeah, it was
2: it's
1: just
2: your first week back. You're fine.
1: It was just a classic dad nap situation.
2: It probably was only 2 minutes. If your phone dropped out of your hand.
1: Yeah, let's go with that. Let's just say that's what it was.
2: That's what it was.
1: Yeah.
2: I hope you didn't miss your next thing.
1: No. I had plenty of time.
2: Oh, good. Okay.
1: I've fallen asleep at work 3 times. Actually.
2: 3.
1: Yeah.
2: Okay.
1: One time I was...
2: I hope that Matt's not listening.
1: Nah, it'll be fine. I was very sick one time, and I had to take just like a really bad sinus head cold, and you know how it gets when I get hit by that stuff. I get hit by a truck. And
2: you do.
1: And I took a Benadryl because I just wasn't paying attention, and that made me fall asleep. So that was cool.
2: Oh, yeah. Those things will knock you out.
1: And then in Montana, I fell asleep one time working on a Sunday morning. But that's of the 3, that was the negligent one.
2: Because it's Sunday morning.
1: Yeah, and I was hungover. I was trying to figure out a way to dance around that. I was not in a good... I was not in a good headspace.
2: Oh, no. So, you know, Sundays, that's hard. Sundays are for rest.
1: Yeah,
2: so
1: yeah.
2: That day. That's what you needed.
1: I did. I did at work during the Catholic Church service that we were airing.
2: Yeah.
1: What do you got going on today?
2: Just let it play.
1: Yeah, right. Exactly. Anything today we need to know?
2: It's the end of another week. This summer is just, it's flying by. I feel like we have just started and we're actually just finishing. So lots of things that I've been working on this week. I had a current one of our customers call. They're setting up a new business. They are doing like a skid steer services business. So like land clearing, that type of stuff. So I'm working on your general liability equipment policy, commercial auto insurance for that one. I'll be working on that today. 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We were able to save them a lot of money on their auto, home insurance, and boat insurance. So we ended up writing that up for them, giving them better coverage and saving them money. So it was a win-win. So I'm just gonna try and finish some stuff up today, and you know.

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1: Right on. Have a great weekend. We'll talk to you soon.
0: Alrighty, you too. Thanks, Corey.
1: Thank you very much. 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

0: 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Wow. 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All women are welcome. Bluffton Hometown Days gets underway tonight at 5 at DJ's Powerhouse Parking Lot Party. Movie in the Park at 8, fireworks, there's music, the whole thing. And then a full day of events tomorrow, including the parade at 3. 54th Annual Watermelon Day and Vining runs tomorrow. Things get going at 8. The parade is at 5. 55th Annual Perham Pioneer Festival is Saturday and Sunday. Stronger Together Project, a free community youth mental health and anti-bullying event hosted by the Park Rapids Lions, is tomorrow at Park Rapids Century Elementary School from 2 until 7. Silent auction, raffle, kids game, speakers, drumline, bake sale, resource booths. It's like a whole thing. Going to be cool. Lots of sports this weekend. Some fun stuff. Some big games in amateur baseball. Here's how this is going to work itself out. On KWAD, Bluffton versus Bemidji. 11:45 pregame, 12 o'clock first pitch. Then New York Mills versus Perham. 3:45 pregame, 4 o'clock first pitch. Here on the Superstation K106, there will be a third game at some point tomorrow on one of the stations. Okay. Hey, we also have the Vikings and Giants preseason game, 11 o'clock pregame, noontime kickoff right here on the Superstation K106. And the Twins and Phillies play tomorrow evening, 5:30 pregame, 6:10 first pitch on KWAD. Told you, busy weekend. It's pretty fun stuff. 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
0: Superstation K106 weather update. Increasing clouds today, a high of 83. Tonight, a 50% chance of showers and thunderstorms, mostly cloudy, low of 62. Tomorrow, a 60% chance of showers and thunderstorms, then gradually becoming mostly sunny, high of 80. Currently 64 degrees. It's 8:35 at the Big Show.

0: Superstation K106, Thomas Rhett, Mamaw's House, 841, now at the Big Show. Saw some sad news this morning. If you were like me, you grew up on the show All That. It was like a kid's version of Saturday Night Live. It was awesome. My favorite character on that was Pierre Escargot. I remember he spoke French in the bathtub and then translated the funny sayings. Remember that? That was awesome. Of course, the library lady was very fun. But we found out that All That cast member Christy Knowings died after having an asthma attack. She was on the original season in 1997, appeared on the show for three seasons. You might recognize her here with Amanda Bynes. Yeah, she had an asthma attack, was hospitalized, placed on life support before her family decided to remove it. The asthma attack caused brain damage. She was just 46 years old. Pretty sad stuff. Rest in peace to Christy Knowings. It's 8:43. 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Our New Music Friday happens in just 7 short minutes. 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

0: Good morning. Superstation K106 News headlines this hour brought to us by Community First Bank in Monaga and Sabika. Two people were injured in a head-on collision in Henning this week. According to the Minnesota State Patrol, at about 1:45 Wednesday afternoon, an SUV driven by 38-year-old Danielle Kopp of Henning was heading west on Highway 210, and a pickup was heading east when the SUV lost control and crossed into the eastbound lane, resulting in a collision. Kopp was transported to Astera Health in Wadena for treatment of life-threatening injuries. Her 7-year-old passenger suffered minor injuries that were treated at the scene. The pickup driver, identified as 57-year-old Michael True of Mankato, was not hurt. The State Patrol crash report said Kopp was not wearing her seatbelt, and alcohol is a suspected factor in the crash. The owner of a Hopkins home daycare had recently told families that she planned to close the business because of problems in her marriage. That according to a search warrant filed after Wednesday's murder-suicide. The warrant said a parent arrived at Brown Bear Child Care shortly after 9 o'clock Wednesday morning, heard children screaming, and found 41-year-old Nathan Brown stabbing his wife Kristen and their 7-year-old daughter Evie. The parent escaped with four of the children and called 911. Police officers later removed two other children, none of whom were physically injured. Nathan Brown was found upstairs with a fatal self-inflicted gunshot wound. Police believe he had earlier killed his 78-year-old mother, Alice Brown, at a Burnsville home where he had recently been staying. A new state report shows fish populations can help reveal the overall health of Minnesota lakes. The Minnesota DNR and Pollution Control Agency reviewed more than 1,400 fish surveys from 908 lakes across 47 watersheds. Researchers found healthier lakes generally had lower phosphorus levels, less land disturbance in surrounding watersheds, and better shoreline habitat. The report reflects more than a decade of research and will help state and local officials identify lakes that need protection or restoration. And a couple of registration deadlines coming up this weekend. Minnesota youth hunters have until today to apply for special deer hunts in state parks. The hunts are open to young hunters ages 12 to 15 and are designed to give kids outdoor experience while helping manage deer populations. And the Minnesota Department of Revenue is reminding homeowners that the deadline to file for the 2024 homestead credit refund is tomorrow, August 15th. That's a look at some of our headlines early on this Friday. Have a wonderful weekend. The news this hour brought to us by Community First Bank in Monaga and Sabika. I'm Keitel Gilsine for Superstation K106.
1: It's time to take a look at our sports. The Philadelphia Phillies handed the Minnesota Twins a 7-1 setback at the Field of Dreams movie site in Dyersville, Iowa last night. Both teams are off tonight and will resume their 3-game series with a game tomorrow at Target Field in downtown Minneapolis. Tomorrow's first pitch will be at 6:10. It's a 5:30 pregame. 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The Iowa Cubs blew out the St. Paul Saints 10-3 in AAA baseball at Principal Park in Des Moines last night. The same two teams will play again tonight. The Vikings released their first unofficial depth chart of the preseason. As expected, Minnesota has listed Kyler Murray as the starting quarterback for tomorrow's preseason game at the New York Giants. J.J. McCarthy is the number 2 QB. Both Murray and McCarthy are expected to play tomorrow. Aaron Jones or Jordan Mason have been named options to start at running back. The team will fly to New Jersey today in preparation for tomorrow's noon game. It'll be an 11 o'clock pregame. 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University of Minnesota football team is now less than 3 weeks away from its season opening game at home against Eastern Illinois. Golden Gophers continue fall camp in preparation for the Thursday, September 3rd contest at Huntington Bank Stadium. The MLS regular season resumes this weekend. Minnesota United FC hopes to extend its unbeaten streak to 3 games. When it returns to action tomorrow, the Loons are visiting Real Salt Lake. The Minnesota Lynx are looking to remain red hot. Minnesota has won 13 of its last 14 games entering tomorrow's contest. The Lynx continue their 4-game road trip when they visit the Las Vegas Aces. The Minnesota Wild are teaming up with the American Red Cross to host a blood drive at Grand Casino Arena on Thursday, August 27th. All donors will receive free parking and a $15 e-card to use at a local merchant. Hours for the blood drive are from 10 to 4. And Minnesota's new pro volleyball team now has an identity. MLV Minnesota announced Wednesday the team will be called the Minnesota Forge moving forward. And hey, we've got amateur baseball on the broadcast schedule. Tomorrow on KWAD, Bluffton versus Bemidji, 11:45 pregame, 12 o'clock first pitch. New York Mills versus Perham, 3:45 pregame, 4 o'clock first pitch on the Superstation K106. And games also to follow, to be determined. That is a look at our sports.
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1: Superstation K106 weather update. Increasing clouds today, a high of 83. Tonight, a 50% chance of showers and thunderstorms, mostly cloudy, low of 62. Tomorrow, a 60% chance of showers and thunderstorms, then gradually becoming mostly sunny, a high of 80. Currently 70 degrees. 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

0: 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Yeah, we look forward to that. 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

0: Superstation K106, Scotty McCurry's 5 More Minutes, 919. This is the big show, and this is our chance to catch up now with Becky Hillig at the Trailer Center in Long Prairie. What's going on this morning, Becky?
1: Well, the sun's shining. It looks pretty nice outside.
0: It is a very nice day.
1: It's a good day.
0: Well, good. It's nice to be able to catch up again. What's going on? What have I missed? Anything important?
1: Well, you know, Mother Nature decided to be a little unkind on us on the 4th of July and hit our enclosed trailers with a whole bunch of hail.
0: Nice.
1: Not really. But we're now having a hail of a sale on our enclosed trailers. We got our information back from our insurance company now, and we can finally have our sale. We've got slight cosmetic dimples on the roof and one side or the front, and that will equal a discounted price on the enclosed trailers all the way from a 5x8 all the way up to 8.5x24.
0: That's awesome. What else is happening? What else do we need to know?
1: Well, you can find the list of all the trailers on our website or call us for details. We've also still have a good selection of aluminum and steel versions of utility trailers, car haulers, hydraulic tilts and enclosed, as well as steel dump, gravity tilt split decks, goosenecks, and deck overs. So got a really good selection of trailers. Got over 200 trailers is a lot. So if you're looking for it, we probably got it. Pretty cool. Pretty good option. Pretty good chance.
0: How do we see them all and learn a little more?
1: 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Otherwise, you can search for all the other trailers. We got a cool new feature now, too. If you click the tab that says stock alert, you can put what kind of trailer you're interested in, and we will email you when I upload new trailers.

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0: WadenaRadio.com forecast. Increasing clouds today, a high of 83. Tonight, a 50% chance of showers and thunderstorms. Otherwise, mostly cloudy, low of 62. Tomorrow, a 60% chance of showers and thunderstorms early, then gradually becoming mostly sunny, a high of 80. Tomorrow night, partly cloudy, low of 57. Sunday, sunny, a high of 78. Sunday night, mostly clear, a low of 52. Monday, mostly sunny, a high of 81.
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0: 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And you know what? On a Friday, we get ready for the weekend. And yeah, it's going to be time, I think, that you head to your favorite place. 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
13: We got winners. We got losers. Chain smokers and boozers. 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
0: We did it. A week back in it after 4 weeks off staying home with the new baby. Thanks so much for all the kind words. I really do appreciate it. I missed you. I'm glad to be back. Have a wonderful weekend. We'll see you on Monday.
18: All right. 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
2: ABC News, I'm Sherry Preston. It's back to court over the ballroom. The Trump administration asking the U.S. Supreme Court for an emergency stay of a lower court injunction that would halt substantial portions of above-ground construction on the White House East Wing and ballroom while litigation over its legality continues. A court appearance soon for accused CEO killer Luigi Mangione.
3: This morning, Luigi Mangione, privileged 28-year-old son of a well-off Maryland family who raged against corporate America, is expected to plead guilty to federal charges accusing him of stalking and killing United Healthcare CEO Brian Thompson on a New York City street. Since his capture in Pennsylvania after a days-long manhunt, Mangione has maintained he is not guilty, but sources tell ABC News he is prepared to change his plea.
2: ABC's Aaron Katursky. Testimony starts today in Dwayne Davis's trial. He's charged with murder and Tupac Shakur's death. After splurging in the World Cup and Amazon Prime Day, Americans cut back on their spending in July, according to the Commerce Department. This is ABC News. Tropical storm Lala taking aim at the Big Island of Hawaii. ABC's Melissa Adan with more from Kona.
4: We're talking about rainfall totals up to 2 feet and some catastrophic areas because we're looking at dangerous winds, erratic conditions when it comes to that. And of course, that surf that Hawaii is so well known for, we could see waves up to 15 feet. Some of the national parks for Hawaii's volcanoes already closing, and airlines have already warned travelers if they're going to be heading out here, prepare for flight disruption.
2: U.S. Ambassador to Israel Mike Huckabee calls it a horrific act of terror. For 5 nights, Israeli settlers have been surrounding 3 Palestinian homes on the outskirts in a town in the West Bank. The families inside have been unable to leave for food, water, or medical assistance. Italian authorities have recovered 3 paintings by Renoir, Cezanne, and Matisse worth millions. They were stolen earlier this year, officials say, from a private museum in the city of Parma. I'm Sherry Preston, ABC News.
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22: Here we go with the Thank God It's Friday chapter in the never-ending saga, hopefully known as America's Hot Barn Report. This here's the show where we rack up miles to bring you true price discovery from the Great Northern Beef Belt. Speaking of which, got a brand new company store. Get some HBR swag at Hot Barn Report on, you guessed it, Facebook. Boom. Let's get right to the meat of it. After a busy week, the big fall run inches closer and closer. Yesterday at the CME, front month live cattle, some folks call them fat cattle, I call them fat cattle, lost 375 at 226.22. October contracts were off 375 at 220.05. In the feeder pits, unfortunately there are no pits anymore, but be that as it may, Augie feeders thumped 352 down to 342.82. September calves read 215 at 337.20. October neg 160 at 328.80.
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22: If you're a play in the futures market, but not so much at our live cattle auctions at some of the nation's top sale barns. For example, legendary Winter Livestock in Dodge City, Kansas, had a draft of steers averaging 1040, topped the charts at 314. South Dakota's Platte Livestock Market witnessed baby calves as high as 1500 ahead. Stockman's of Yankton Sodak had a draft of 580-pound steers sizzle at 450-250. 920-pound heifers reached 310. Nebraska's Ogallala Livestock had cows off the Barnum Ranch raise a roof at 4650. Baloney bulls as high as 218.50. Wyoming's Torrington Livestock witnessed a draft of 1,000-pound black steers off the Lazy Z spread. Blaze at 325 or 3277 per mobile bovine unit. Monty James for America's Hot Barn Report saying have a great weekend, folks, and thanks for listening.
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10: Your WadenaRadio.com forecast: increasing clouds today, a high of 83. Tonight, a 50% chance of showers and thunderstorms. Otherwise, mostly cloudy, low of 62. Tomorrow, a 60% chance of showers and thunderstorms early, then gradually becoming mostly sunny, a high of 80. Tomorrow night, partly cloudy, low of 57. Sunday, sunny, a high of 78. Sunday night, mostly clear, a low of 52. Monday, mostly sunny, a high of 81.

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12: 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Increasing clouds today, a high of 83. Tonight, a 50% chance of showers and thunderstorms. Otherwise, mostly cloudy, low of 62. Tomorrow, a 60% chance of showers and thunderstorms early, then gradually becoming mostly sunny, a high of 80. Tomorrow night, partly cloudy, low of 57. Sunday, sunny, a high of 78. Sunday night, mostly clear, a low of 52. Monday, mostly sunny, a high of 81.
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2: This is a special report from ABC News. I'm Sherry Preston. Lawyers for Luigi Mangione have just told a judge that he is pleading guilty in the federal case related to the killing of UnitedHealthcare CEO Brian Thompson. Mangione himself answering yes if that was what he was agreeing to. Members of Brian Thompson's family are in the courtroom, including his widow Paulette, who appeared to be crying as the plea was entered. She is seated at the front of the courtroom. Executives from UnitedHealthcare are two rows behind them. Outside the court, dozens of people lined up for a glimpse of the defendant.
3: This is a very sympathetic defendant to a lot of people. This case has garnished a lot of public opinion and support. Typically, that is not supposed to sway the legal justice system in any way.
2: ABC legal analyst Shanna Lloyd. Now, the plea agreement is on federal charges only. He would still face murder and gun charges in the state case, which is to begin next month. This is ABC News. Firefighters across France and central England are struggling against multiple blazes as a new wave of record-breaking heat bakes parts of Europe. Just days after classes had begun, two schools in Santa Fe were put on lockdown because of a four-legged menace.
4: A devastating drought across New Mexico and wildfires raging beyond the city limits have driven wildlife into population centers.
5: Over the last several days, we've had at least 4 to 5 reports involving bear activity.
4: Santa Fe Deputy Police Chief Lawrence Barnett says a bear was spotted Thursday near a pair of schools.
5: Both schools were placed in the shelter in place.
4: The bear was later shot with a tranquilizer loaded onto a truck and relocated outside of town. Jim Ryan, ABC News.
2: Banana pudding, deep-fried Oreo, or chicken and waffle? Which flavor of Oreo would you like the most? USA Today reporting you can buy those flavors starting later this month and vote on which one you want to come back next year. I'm Sherry Preston, ABC News.
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3: WadenaRadio.com forecast, increasing clouds today, a high of 83. Tonight, a 50% chance of showers and thunderstorms. Otherwise, mostly cloudy, low of 62. Tomorrow, a 60% chance of showers and thunderstorms early, then gradually becoming mostly sunny, a high of 80. Tomorrow night, partly cloudy, low of 57. Sunday, sunny, a high of 78. Sunday night, mostly clear, a low of 52. Monday, mostly sunny, a high of 81.

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2: Your WadenaRadio.com forecast: increasing clouds today, a high of 83. Tonight, a 50% chance of showers and thunderstorms. Otherwise, mostly cloudy, low of 62. Tomorrow, a 60% chance of showers and thunderstorms early, then gradually becoming mostly sunny, a high of 80. Tomorrow night, partly cloudy, low of 57. Sunday, sunny, a high of 78. Sunday night, mostly clear, a low of 52. Monday, mostly sunny, a high of 81.

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1: This is a special report from ABC News. I'm Brian Clark. Luigi Mangione pleaded guilty to two federal charges admitting to killing UnitedHealthcare CEO Brian Thompson in 2014. ABC's Aaron Katursky was in federal court in New York.
2: He said that he stalked Brian Thompson after learning there would be an investor conference for UnitedHealthcare. He didn't know the exact location. He said he emailed UnitedHealthcare posing as an investor with $50 million in capital so that he could learn it would be at a hotel in Midtown Manhattan. And from there, it's Mangione seen on video shooting Brian Thompson in the back.
1: He'll be sentenced in December, but still faces state murder charges. That trial's due to begin next month, but defense lawyer Karen Freeman Anifilo says those charges should be dismissed.
3: It was a single tragic event, yet he's being prosecuted twice for the same conduct.
1: This is ABC News. A few days after students went back to school in Santa Fe, New Mexico, two schools were placed on lockdown because of a bear sighting.
4: A devastating drought across New Mexico and wildfires raging beyond the city limits have driven wildlife into population centers.
5: Over the last several days, we've had at least 4 to 5 reports involving bear activity.
4: Santa Fe Deputy Police Chief Lawrence Barnett says a bear was spotted Thursday near a pair of schools.
5: Both schools were placed in the shelter in place.
4: The bear was later shot with a tranquilizer, loaded onto a truck, and relocated outside of town. Jim Ryan, ABC News.
1: Construction workers in Belgium discovered gold in a basement worth up to $10 million. The gold was found in a chest comprised of bars and coins. Oscar-winning actor Morgan Freeman may get a chance to add Grammy winner to his resume. He's out with a blues album today called Morgan Freeman's Symphonic Blues Experience. He doesn't play on the album, but he's a narrator and producer. I'm Brian Clark, ABC News.
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17: 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Bluffton Hometown Day celebration gets underway today and runs through tomorrow. DJ's Powerhouse Parking Lot Party starts tonight at 5, Amped Up After Dark at 8, Movie in the Park at 8, Fireworks at 9:30. The parade is tomorrow at 3. Lots happening, including a street dance tomorrow night at 8. Details on social media. 54th Annual Watermelon Day in Vining is tomorrow. Run for the Melon at 8 a.m. kicks the whole thing off. Noontime bingo. Don't forget about the 4th Annual Jacob Quam 3v3 Basketball Tournament. The parade is at 5. 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And then again from 8 until midnight. 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Stronger Together Project, free community youth mental health and anti-bullying event, is hosted by the Park Rapids Lions tomorrow, Saturday, at the Park Rapids Century Elementary School from 2 until 7. 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
2: 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High-choice fat beef steers traded from $235 to $242, while lower-grade fat beef steers sold from $220 to $234. In the heifer market, high-choice fat beef heifers brought $235 to $243, with lower-grade heifers ranging from $213 to $234. High-choice fat Holstein steers sold from $216 to $224, while lower-grade Holsteins brought $200 to $215. Grain-fed cows traded from $160 to $186. The bulk of the cow market ranged from $135 to $159, while full and thin cows sold from $60 to $110. Bulls of all weights brought $180 to $214. Representative sales included a 1,699-pound fat beef steer at $242 and a 1,580-pound steer at $239. Fat beef heifers saw a 1,205-pound heifer sell for $243, while a 1,230-pound heifer brought $232. In the dairy beef cross division, steers weighing 1,401 pounds sold at $237, while 1,205-pound heifers brought $222. Among the Holsteins, a 1,640-pound steer sold at $224, and a 1,303-pound steer brought $216. Coming up next week at Fergus Falls Livestock is a special feeder sale with approximately 500 head of all classes of livestock expected. For more information, contact Fergus Falls Livestock at 218-998-0561.
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5: WadenaRadio.com forecast: increasing clouds today, a high of 83. Tonight, a 50% chance of showers and thunderstorms. Otherwise, mostly cloudy, low of 62. Tomorrow, a 60% chance of showers and thunderstorms early, then gradually becoming mostly sunny, a high of 80. Tomorrow night, partly cloudy, low of 57. Sunday, sunny, a high of 78. Sunday night, mostly clear, a low of 52. Monday, mostly sunny, a high of 81.
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13: Here's your WadenaRadio.com forecast. Increasing clouds today, a high of 83. Tonight, a 50% chance of showers and thunderstorms. Otherwise, mostly cloudy, low of 62. Tomorrow, a 60% chance of showers and thunderstorms early, then gradually becoming mostly sunny, a high of 80. Tomorrow night, partly cloudy, low of 57. Sunday, sunny, a high of 78. Sunday night, mostly clear, a low of 52. Monday, mostly sunny, a high of 81.
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1: This is a special report from ABC News. I'm Brian Clark. Luigi Mangione pled guilty to federal charges, admitting that he killed United Healthcare CEO Brian Thompson in 2024.
2: With today's guilty plea, Mr. Mangione has accepted full responsibility for the death of Brian Thompson.
1: That's defense attorney Karen Friedman Agnifilo, who moved to dismiss state murder charges against Mangione. That trial, set to begin in New York next month. Some of his supporters were in the courtroom Friday, leading New York City Police Commissioner Jessica Tisch to say,
3: "To those who idolize Luigi Mangione, I say this, violence is not a cause, murder is not a message, and a killer is certainly not a hero."
1: Mangione will be sentenced on the federal charges in December, U.S. Attorney Jamie McDonald said after the plea.
4: "There are no accommodations or concessions, and we are free to seek the maximum penalty under the law."
1: That could be life in prison. This is ABC News. A county court in Washington state put the kibosh on Kalshi.
5: In Washington state, a King County Superior Court judge ordering the online prediction market Kalshi to stop many of its operations, finding it was basically an illegal gambling operation. In Seattle, folks like Alex Lopez sided with the judge.
6: "I've seen my friends lose a lot of money on stuff they weren't thinking too much about because they thought they were going to make a bunch. It's kind of like crypto, so it's basically gambling just like any of the other ones."
5: Not gambling, but commodities futures, claims Kalshi, which says it's considering all legal options. Dave Packer, ABC News.
1: Reddit is the online forum that's home to discussions and communities centering on almost any topic imaginable. Now, Reddit's heading to the S&P 500. Trading will begin on Tuesday, a few weeks after Reddit posted strong second quarter results, which included its highest ever quarterly revenue. Reddit went public in 2024. I'm Brian Clark, ABC News.
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15: Your WadenaRadio.com forecast: increasing clouds today, a high of 83. Tonight, a 50% chance of showers and thunderstorms. Otherwise, mostly cloudy, low of 62. Tomorrow, a 60% chance of showers and thunderstorms early, then gradually becoming mostly sunny, a high of 80. Tomorrow night, partly cloudy, low of 57. Sunday, sunny, a high of 78. Sunday night, mostly clear, a low of 52. Monday, mostly sunny, a high of 81.

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8: WadenaRadio.com forecast, increasing clouds today, a high of 83. Tonight, a 50% chance of showers and thunderstorms. Otherwise, mostly cloudy, low of 62. Tomorrow, a 60% chance of showers and thunderstorms early, then gradually becoming mostly sunny, a high of 80. Tomorrow night, partly cloudy, low of 57. Sunday, sunny, a high of 78. Sunday night, mostly clear, a low of 52. Monday, mostly sunny, a high of 81.

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2: ABC News, I'm Brian Clark. Some family members of crew aboard the USS Abraham Lincoln say they're worried about their health and safety. The aircraft carrier has spent a record 9 months deployed amid the war in Iran. President Trump today downplayed those concerns.
3: That ship is moving right now, or very shortly, and it's being replaced with another very similar ship. No. Not nearly long enough.
2: Today, the president asked the Supreme Court to allow construction on his White House ballroom to continue while it appeals the lower court's order halting construction. Luigi Mangione admitted to killing UnitedHealthcare CEO Brian Thompson in New York City almost 2 years ago as he pleaded guilty to two federal charges. He faces life in prison when he's sentenced in December. His attorneys are seeking the dismissal of state murder charges, saying it would be unconstitutional to try Mangione again. That trial is due to begin next month. This is ABC News. Summer still has more than a month to go, but California is preparing for what could be a historic El Nino winter, says ABC's Alex Stone.
4: Meteorologists are warning all the signs are here for California to get a historic rainy season around the new year as a powerful El Nino is strengthening in the Pacific Ocean. The National Weather Service saying there is currently a 69% chance the El Nino will exceed the strength of all El Ninos ever recorded. Dr. Daniel Swain is at the University of California.
5: The numbers I'm seeing, the numbers that other climate and weather folks are seeing are frankly pretty extraordinary.
4: Now some California communities like Marin are doing flood training, filling sandbags, and practicing levee protection techniques. Alex Stone, ABC News, Los Angeles.
2: The mayor of Lawrence, Massachusetts, Brian DePena, has been arrested, charged with misusing a COVID-19 small business loan to pay off mortgages and to help fund his own campaign. I'm Brian Clark, ABC News.
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0: Superstation K106, Thomas Rhett, Jordan Davis, Ain't a Bad Life, No Sir It Ain't, especially when it's a Finally Friday on the Superstation K106. I'm CJ Baumgartner. We made it to the end of the week. Here we go. Gonna be a beautiful day. We are getting ourselves into the weekend with great country music. And by the way, I got George Burge and Luke Bryan. It's Ride, Ride, Ride. We got Midland on the way, Luke Combs, Billy Currington, and more. Superstation K106.
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0: 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I'm CJ Baumgartner. Happy Friday. 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
13: WadenaRadio.com forecast: increasing clouds today, a high of 83. Tonight, a 50% chance of showers and thunderstorms. Otherwise, mostly cloudy, low of 62. Tomorrow, a 60% chance of showers and thunderstorms early, then gradually becoming mostly sunny, a high of 80. Tomorrow night, partly cloudy, low of 57. Sunday, sunny, a high of 78. Sunday night, mostly clear, a low of 52. Monday, mostly sunny, a high of 81.

Superstation, K106, Rascal Flatts, Life is a Highway. It is 2:39. I'm CJ Baumgartner. Happy Friday. We did it. We made it. You got to the end of the week. I'm so proud of you. We did it. Maybe for some of you, your weekend has already started. I know there's some of the people who work 4 days a week and they get Fridays off, and that's great, and I'm happy for you. I'm so glad you have that. But when I was working in summers, when I was in college, my summer job, I was working on the Coke trucks. I would help out the delivery drivers and the semis, and we would go deliver pop across central Minnesota. And the thing about my schedule was, as a summer route help, I would only work 4 days a week. I would get in 4 tens, or at least that was the idea on paper, and I would get Mondays off. And I can't tell you, I've had this question posited to me before, so I will posit to you as well. Would you rather have, on a 4 day work week, Monday off or Friday off? Because I think the answer is actually Monday. I know people are like, wouldn't you want to have the extended weekend, the long weekend started on Friday? And I say no, because nobody's actually doing stuff on Friday. People aren't doing stuff until Friday night anyways, because everybody else gets off work then. Meanwhile, when everybody else goes back to work on Monday, you get to have that day as your rest day. That's your day to sleep in. That's your day to get a couple things done around the house while everybody else is going back to work. And then that way you can spend Saturday, Sunday, maybe even Friday night hanging out with your buddies. I think that that's an absolute win. I think having Mondays off compared to Fridays on a 4 day work week, that is definitely the way to go.

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10: 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Tonight, a 50% chance of showers and thunderstorms, otherwise mostly cloudy, low of 62. Tomorrow, a 60% chance of showers and thunderstorms early, then gradually becoming mostly sunny, a high of 80. Tomorrow night, partly cloudy, low of 57. Sunday, sunny, a high of 78. Sunday night, mostly clear, a low of 52. Monday, mostly sunny, a high of 81.

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1: ABC News, I'm Brian Clark. Luigi Mangione's attorneys want the state murder charges dismissed after he pleaded guilty to two federal charges and admitted to killing UnitedHealthcare CEO Brian Thompson. ABC News legal analyst Brian Buckmeyer says the hopes for a dismissal of the state charges rest on double jeopardy claims.
2: What they're arguing is a distinction in terms of different evils and different harms. That if a state is charging someone and the federal government is charging someone and they're charging them for the same evil or harm, that's double jeopardy.
1: Mangione faces life in prison on the federal charges. He'll be sentenced for those in December. President Trump today downplayed concerns expressed by family members of some sailors aboard the USS Abraham Lincoln aircraft carrier for the length of its deployment. It's been at sea for a record 9 months. A South Carolina judge moved the retrial of Alec Murdoch out of the county where it was first tried in 2023. This is ABC News. There are promising results from the latest efforts to reduce the number of New World screwworm infestations in livestock. ABC's Jim Ryan says the initial caseload of 45 animals has been reduced to 3.
3: The latest attempt at controlling the spread of the screwworm larvae involves putting drones in the air over South Texas.
4: The drones have the capability of heat sensor.
3: Agriculture Secretary Brooke Rollins.
4: If an animal is actually infested with the larva, they will run a fever and their body temperature will rise.
3: The drone relays its findings to ranchers and vets who can then check the animal for screwworm. Jim Ryan, ABC News.
1: Nigel Farage is back in Parliament. He's the leader of the anti-immigration Reform UK party, viewed by some as a potential prime minister. He won a special election over fringe candidates. He had resigned after an investigation into whether he failed to report a possible multi-million dollar gift. That investigation will now resume. Brian Clark, ABC News.
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18: 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As Minnesota's weather authority, we take the time to explain why we'll see sunshine in the morning and storms in the afternoon.
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6: 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And then after that, a 3:45 pregame, 4 o'clock first pitch for New York Mills versus Purim. Winner goes to the state tournament. The loser will then play a game against whoever comes through the elimination bracket for an opportunity for a second state tournament berth. That's going to happen around 7 o'clock, and we'll have coverage of that as well on the Superstation K106. 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
9: Two.
6: Well, Jaden Daniels, the quarterback for the Washington Commanders, is suing his alma mater, LSU, and a cease and desist letter has been issued for any use of his name, image, and likeness because they will not retire his number 5.
19: Oh, wait, you serious? Let me laugh even harder.
6: I mean, like, he was a good player there, but he was only there for 1 year. He didn't really do much. That's like me saying that my number 5 that I wore in basketball should be retired, or I'm going to get upset at Bertha Hewitt boys basketball. Like, I mean, I didn't do anything in the number 5. I never played. I mean, I was a bench warmer. But, you know, like, I still just want the number to be mine. That's the logic Jaden Daniels is using right now with the LSU football program. It just doesn't make any gosh darn sense. But you know what? Shoot your shot, I guess.
9: Three.
6: Well, Eric Church has been getting some love from some other country musicians. Justin Moore and Rhett Akins both say that a number one radio hit doesn't always equal success, saying, quote, Eric Church probably has the least number ones and he's a superstar, which is true. He doesn't have a lot of number one top of the chart type hits, but there's just so many good Eric Church songs, and that's true. Well, number one hits are a great way to decide who's hot in country music, and look, you can tell a lot about somebody by how many number one hits they have, but also, it's not the only metric of success in country music, and I think we all know that, but it's really cool to hear other country musicians also say it, and just kind of we all agree together, you know? Superstar.

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0: 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I'm CJ Baumgartner. Happy Friday. 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
3: 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Increasing clouds today, a high of 83. Tonight, a 50% chance of showers and thunderstorms. Otherwise, mostly cloudy, low of 62. Tomorrow, a 60% chance of showers and thunderstorms early, then gradually becoming mostly sunny, a high of 80. Tomorrow night, partly cloudy, low of 57. Sunday, sunny, a high of 78. Sunday night, mostly clear, a low of 52. Monday, mostly sunny, a high of 81.

0: K106, the Superstation. I'm CJ Baumgartner. It's Luke Bryan. Kiss tomorrow. Goodbye. I'm CJ Baumgartner. We got Luke Combs on deck as well. Diamond Rio stopping by too. But right now it's time for the Superstation K106 shower thought of the day.
1: 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Because I do. And it sounds a little something like this.
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12: Your WadenaRadio.com forecast, increasing clouds today, a high of 83. Tonight, a 50% chance of showers and thunderstorms. Otherwise, mostly cloudy, low of 62. Tomorrow, a 60% chance of showers and thunderstorms early, then gradually becoming mostly sunny, a high of 80. Tomorrow night, partly cloudy, low of 57. Sunday, sunny, a high of 78. Sunday night, mostly clear, a low of 52. Monday, mostly sunny, a high of 81.

K106, the Superstation, Ella Langley, Morgan Wallen, I Can't Love You Anymore. I'm CJ Baumgartner. Happy Friday. Made it to the end of the week. So proud of you for doing that. Let's get into the weekend together. It is going to be awesome. Hey, by the way, we've been having this discussion all afternoon long. I want you to partake in it as well. If you had a four-day work week, and maybe you do, and in which case I really do want your opinion, is the move to have Mondays or Fridays off when you have a three-day weekend? So if your work schedule, you work 4 days a week, most likely 4 tens, maybe 4 eights, but would you rather have Monday off and work until Friday, or start work on Monday and have Fridays off? I say Monday is the answer, but we are pretty split. I've had a few people on the Superstation K106 text line chime in as well. We are split down the middle, 50-50 on this debate. So I want you to give me a call, give me a text, 218-631-1197. What's the better day to have off, Mondays or Fridays?

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1: ABC News, I'm Brian Clark. As the war in Iran approaches 6 months, President Trump told a crowd at a police academy on New York's Long Island,
2: "Pretty soon I'll be declaring the Hormuz Strait a territory of the United States."
1: That was at an event touting lower crime numbers. Just to the west, Luigi Mangione pleaded guilty to one of New York City's most notorious crimes in recent memory. He admitted that he stalked and killed UnitedHealthcare CEO Brian Thompson. Mangione faces life in prison after his guilty plea. His defense lawyers now want state murder charges dismissed on double jeopardy grounds. President Trump asked the Supreme Court to allow construction on the White House ballroom to continue while it appeals a lower court order that halted construction. Major indexes closed the week lower on Wall Street after a report that American consumers spent less last month. Economists expected to see growth. This is ABC News. 30 years after legendary rapper Tupac Shakur was shot and killed in Las Vegas, a jury has been selected in a murder trial, says ABC's Alex Stone.
3: The jury of 6 men and 10 women will begin hearing evidence to decide if Dwayne Davis, street name Keefe D, is guilty of murder. For years, he's boasted about his role allegedly ordering the hit on Shakur and even providing the gun that night in Las Vegas. He even published a book admitting to all of it, saying he went out looking for Shakur and Death Row Records founder Suge Knight that evening. But now he claims he was lying.
1: Landlord cleaning out an apartment after evicting a tenant in Milwaukee found some artwork, showed it to an antique dealer friend who said it might be a Picasso and it looked like one that had been stolen from a Milwaukee gallery in 2018. Sure enough, it was. Bill DeLynn got a call from police and asked him to look at the etching. DeLynn immediately recognized the print. The sticker from his business was still on the frame. The case is under investigation. Brian Clark, ABC News.
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1: 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I'm CJ Baumgartner. Happy Friday. 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

0: CJ Baumgartner. That's Kenny Chesney. Carry on. And by the way, you can carry on into the Superstation K106 Listener Takeover. That's where I, CJ Baumgartner, get the songs you want to hear on the radio. 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
1: WeatherWadinaRadio.com forecast, increasing clouds today, a high of 83. Tonight, a 50% chance of showers and thunderstorms, otherwise mostly cloudy, low of 62. Tomorrow, a 60% chance of showers and thunderstorms early, then gradually becoming mostly sunny, a high of 80. Tomorrow night, partly cloudy, low of 57. Sunday, sunny, a high of 78. Sunday night, mostly clear, a low of 52. Monday, mostly sunny, a high of 81.
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I'm CJ Baumgartner. 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
5: Your WadenaRadio.com forecast: increasing clouds today, a high of 83. Tonight, a 50% chance of showers and thunderstorms. Otherwise, mostly cloudy, low of 62. Tomorrow, a 60% chance of showers and thunderstorms early, then gradually becoming mostly sunny, a high of 80. Tomorrow night, partly cloudy, low of 57. Sunday, sunny, a high of 78. Sunday night, mostly clear, a low of 52. Monday, mostly sunny, a high of 81. Four! 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

the Superstation. That's Luke Combs of Beat by You. I'm CJ Baumgartner. Happy Friday. We made it to the end of the week. I'm so proud of you. We got ABC News coming up at 5 o'clock, and then the Superstation K106 Drive at 5, brought to you by West to Central, all happening. Do want to remind you that on Wednesday, Corey and myself will be at Beck's Burger Company in Staples on Wednesday, August 19th, where we will be helping out the 5th annual Sparks Mentoring Meals for Mentors, area restaurants competing for awards like Best Meal, Most Tickets Sold, and Most Funds Raised. And we are going to be at Beck's Burger Company in Staples on Wednesday from 11 to 5, hanging out, just, you know, helping out a good cause, having a little lunch, doing all that great stuff. And we want you to come say hi, come support a great cause, because $2 will be donated to Sparks Mentoring for every burger ordered on Wednesday. So come say hi, come get a burger, come support a great cause at Beck's Burger Company in Staples on Wednesday from 11 to 5.

0: Superstation K106 KKWS, Wadena Brainerd Park Rapids.
1: ABC News, I'm Brian Clark. The FBI says homicides fell by 18% last year and dropped to their lowest level since the 1950s. President Trump on New York's Long Island said the federal government should get the credit.
2: We get no credit for it because they say, well, we get no credit for it. They like to take all the credit, but everyone knows.
1: A three-judge panel of the Ninth Circuit Court of Appeals ruled that the president's goal of ending gender-affirming care is not improper and cannot form the basis for quashing a subpoena against a provider of medical treatment for transgender teens. The Army's grounded all Apache helicopter flights as it tries to determine what caused a crash during a training exercise this week in Texas that killed two crew members. Luigi Mangione faces life in prison after pleading guilty to two federal charges in connection with the killing of United Healthcare CEO Brian Thompson. He admitted to stalking and killing Thompson. His lawyers now want state charges dismissed. This is ABC News. A former law enforcer arrested on charges of plotting a mass shooting in New Orleans has walked free.
3: Christopher Gillum worked for two decades, first as a police officer in North Carolina, then as a sheriff's deputy in Florida. He was arrested in April after investigators were told that he was planning to, quote, target and kill black people at New Orleans Jazz Fest. Retired FBI Special Agent Frank Brostrom says the question before a grand jury was simple.
4: Is that enough to charge him with intent to commit a domestic terrorist act?
3: The grand jury said no in June, and Gillum was quietly released from custody. Jim Ryan, ABC News.
1: Reddit is the online forum that's home to discussions and communities focused on almost any imaginable topic. It's now heading to the S&P 500, where trading will begin Tuesday. Reddit went public in 2024, and shares of Reddit were higher today after news that it will be listed on the S&P. I'm Brian Clark, ABC News.
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Superstation, the Drive at 5, brought to you by West to Central. I'm CJ Baumgartner. Hey, happy Friday. We have a lot of great country music getting you through this last hour. It's Clint Black, Better Man, got Blake Shelton, Morgan Wallen, and Terry Clark on the way. Superstation K106.

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0: 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I'm CJ Baumgartner. 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
1: Cloudy tonight with a slight chance of some showers, then a 50-50 chance of showers and thunderstorms after midnight, a low of 63, east-southeast winds 5 to 10 miles per hour. Tomorrow, cloudy early with a 60% chance of showers and thunderstorms in the morning, gradually becoming mostly sunny tomorrow with a high of 80, southeast winds 5 to 10 becoming westerly in the afternoon, then partly cloudy Saturday night with a low of 57.
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0: Superstation K106. I'm CJ Baumgartner. It's the Drive at 5, brought to you by West Central. It's Dustin Lynch, easy to love. Let's quickly just go over the broadcast schedule here on the Superstation K106 over the weekend, because we have a lot of town ball action coming up tomorrow morning. It's a 10:45 pregame, 11 a.m. first pitch, again, right here on the Superstation K106 and online at wadenaradio.com or the Superstation K106 mobile app. Bluffton Braves versus Bemidji Blue Ox. Winner goes to the state tournament. We'll have coverage of that game. And then immediately after, Kyle Gilsine will go to Purim for Region 11C coverage of those games. And we will also cover games that will decide who goes to the state tournament in that region as well. Have New York Mills versus Purim, and then we'll have elimination bracket games going throughout the day. All you need to know is we'll have three games broadcast on the Superstation K106 tomorrow. 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And you can find the full broadcast schedule online by going to wadenaradio.com, the Superstation K106 mobile app, or by following Sports Cow on Facebook and Instagram.
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11: Cloudy tonight with a slight chance of some showers, then a 50-50 chance of showers and thunderstorms after midnight, a low of 63, east-southeast winds 5 to 10 miles per hour. Tomorrow, cloudy early with a 60% chance of showers and thunderstorms in the morning, gradually becoming mostly sunny tomorrow with a high of 80, southeast winds 5 to 10 becoming westerly in the afternoon. Then partly cloudy Saturday night with a low of 57.
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0: 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I'm CJ Baumgartner, wrapping up the Drive at 5, brought to you by West Central. That's Little Texas with Kick a Little. I'm getting out of here. Have a great weekend. I'll see you Monday.
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2: ABC News, I'm Brian Clark. Luigi Mangione faces life in prison after pleading guilty to federal charges from the 2024 killing of UnitedHealthcare CEO Brian Thompson in New York. Mangione's supporters were in the courtroom today, and that led New York City's Police Commissioner Jessica Tisch to say,
3: "To those who idolize Luigi Mangione, I say this. Violence is not a cause, murder is not a message, and a killer is certainly not a hero."
2: Mangione's attorneys want the state murder charges dismissed. The FDA says its personnel are on site at a facility in Mexico while investigating the source of the cyclosporiasis that sickened thousands of people. Critics say the FDA waited too long to send investigators. The FDA says this is the appropriate time in the investigation. The Pentagon's investigating what caused an Apache helicopter to crash near Fort Hood in Texas, killing two. It's now ordered all Apaches grounded. This is ABC News. Just days after classes began, two schools in Santa Fe, New Mexico were placed on lockdown, but the threat was not caused by a person.
4: A devastating drought across New Mexico and wildfires raging beyond the city limits have driven wildlife into population centers.
5: Over the last several days, we've had at least 4 to 5 reports involving bear activity.
4: Santa Fe Deputy Police Chief Lawrence Barnett says a bear was spotted Thursday near a pair of schools.
5: Both schools were placed in the shelter in place.
4: The bear was later shot with a tranquilizer, loaded onto a truck, and relocated outside of town. Jim Ryan, ABC News.
2: Amazon founder Jeff Bezos has made his first foray into professional sports ownership. He's part of a consortium that's buying a stake in one of the world's most storied teams, 20-time English soccer champions Liverpool. The deal reportedly values Liverpool at about $6 billion. I'm Brian Clark, ABC News.
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5: What keeps you up at night? Do you wonder if what you've saved will be enough? If your money will go as far as you plan? Or whether your retirement will look the way you imagine? What worries you? Everyone's concern is different, but ignoring it won't make it disappear. This is Ron Paul. You may not be able to predict what comes next, but you can take steps now to diversify your savings with precious metals before uncertainty becomes urgency. 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
8: Cloudy tonight with a slight chance of some showers, then a 50-50 chance of showers and thunderstorms after midnight, a low of 63. East-southeast winds 5 to 10 miles per hour. Tomorrow, cloudy early with a 60% chance of showers and thunderstorms in the morning. Gradually becoming mostly sunny tomorrow with a high of 80. Southeast winds 5 to 10 becoming westerly in the afternoon. Then partly cloudy Saturday night with a low of 57.

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4: Cloudy tonight with a slight chance of some showers, then a 50-50 chance of showers and thunderstorms after midnight, a low of 63, east-southeast winds 5 to 10 miles per hour. Tomorrow, cloudy early with a 60% chance of showers and thunderstorms in the morning, gradually becoming mostly sunny tomorrow with a high of 80, southeast winds 5 to 10 becoming westerly in the afternoon, then partly cloudy Saturday night with a low of 57.

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Darling, I've wasted a lot of years not seeing the real you. But tonight your beauty is shining through. And I never took the time to let you know. So before he takes you away, please let me say.